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1: There's Prince and Kiss. I am Keith Stevens. Hey, for a lot of you guys, 2 days down and 2 days to the holiday weekend. Yeah, celebrating America's 250, just days away. Here's Jerry Rafferty.

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0: There's Pat Benatar. Hit me with your best shot. I'm Keith Stevens. Welcome to the show. Hey, today is National Camera Day. And as I've said many times on the show, that I am a hobbyist photographer. I found this about 7 or 8 years ago. I have multiple cameras. That's the one thing with this hobby. You just keep buying things. It is a very expensive hobby. But yeah, I always tell people, as we get towards the holiday weekend, especially if you have younger kids, to take a lot of photos. You think you're taking a lot of photos, but then at the end of, you know, like a holiday weekend, you're like, oh, I only took 25 pictures. Now, I get it. Here in the digital age, you probably have, you know, thousands of pictures of your kids. But if you grew up like I did, there are scattered photos from out the many years.
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0: 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I'm Keith Stevens. 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

0: There's a great one-hit wonder from the early 90s. That's Mark Cohen. I'm Keith Stevens. All right, moms, what is your definition of a good day? Getting everything crossed off their to-do list tops the survey number one, followed by having the energy to be fully present with the family, having a clean house, and eating at least one meal as a family, plus connecting with friends.
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0: Elton John, there's Rocket Man. I'm Keith Stevens. I don't know if this is going to work, but maybe it'll work for you. 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The next time you can't find your keys, say, keys, keys, keys, as you hunt for them. Supposedly, it can help you think more clearly and grab them faster. 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So I'd be walking around going, here, iPhone, iPhone, iPhone.
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Yes, Phil Collins from the days when some of you guys may have had something called a Rolodex. Oh, remember that, don't you, on the top of your desk? Here's Blondie, one way or another, they're going to get you.

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0: Well, they're certainly one of my favorite guilty pleasure bands of the 80s and Spandau Ballet. And true, it's Keith Stevens. Yes, they were called one of the forerunners of something called the New Romantics during the New Wave phase of the early 80s, looking good for MTV. Here's another band you may have heard of from that era as far as being a New Romantic, Duran Duran. Duran Duran, of course, still touring. Spandau Ballet, not so much.
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0: There's Prince, When Doves Cry, one of the many classic tracks from the Purple Rain soundtrack. I'm Keith Stevens.
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0: There's Naked Eyes, always something there to remind me. One of those bands that had two hits in the 80s. That was definitely the biggest of the two. If you're a real aficionado from the 80s, you probably remember Promises, Promises. Well, if you can't make it to the gym this week, you know, holiday week, may want to spend a little time in a walk-in freezer. All right, here's one of those hacks that feel free to use at your own peril. Study finds that shivering can lead to some of the same slimming benefits as exercise.
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0: There's Barry White. Can't get enough of your love. I am Keith Stevens as we head towards the 4th of July weekend. Very excited about that. Hope you got some good stuff already planned. All right, from Cosmos, some relationship experts suggest that couples want to put a little spark in their romantic life. You know, go shopping together for lingerie. Sounds like fun, right? Yeah, in theory. Man gets to watch his partner model those sexy outfits. So far, so good. But you know what happens with men? Eventually, the excitement wears off because the guy realizes that it is, in fact, still shopping. And at some point, their eyes will probably glaze over.
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Yes, and hard to believe that the boys of summer, as in Major League Baseball, are heading towards, not yet, but getting there, to the All-Star break. It's like we're just talking about spring training like 2 seconds ago. Here's Fleetwood Mac. I'm Keith Stevens.

0: things that are still around and doing better than ever, scooters, skateboards, and all these great songs.
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0: Daryl and John, I'm Keith Stevens. I'm pretty sure that 4th of July is one of, if not the biggest beer drinking days of the year. With that thought in mind, women, they say, tend to drink more after marrying. Men drink less. Research has found that single women, either divorced or unmarried, tended to drink less than women who were married. On the other hand, married men tended to have the least number of drinks, while unmarried and divorced men, this won't surprise anybody, tended to have the highest number.
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3: 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Welcome to Aquapalooza.
13: Thanks. 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
13: That sounds good. 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
3: 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I mix up some Malibu rum with pineapple juice and ta-da! A tropical island in a cup.
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13: Okay, okay. 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
3: 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A little Jameson ginger and lime will be just fine.
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14: 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Please rock the boat responsibly.
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0: From A Night at the Opera, there's Queen and Bohemian Rhapsody. 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

0: Bellamitri, it's Roll to Me. I'm Keith Stevens. Our little candy talk here. Apparently, M&M's going to introduce a version of its candies made without artificial dyes. This will begin in the month of August as they mark their 85th anniversary of, what was it? Melts in your mouth, not in your hand. See, I still remember that one. They say the change does come with a trade-off, though, that M&M's planning to eliminate the blue and brown candies from their lineup.
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0: Super Tramp, goodbye, Stranger. How's it going? I'm Keith Stevens. All right, do you have a bestie? As my kids like to say, do you got a bestie at the office? If you don't, get one. When you have a best friend, that kind of relationship with somebody at work, you are, listen to this, 7 times as more likely to be engaged in your job. A little teamwork. Hanging out with your bestie. I'll stop saying bestie, by the way. Awesome means you'll get more done and, perhaps more importantly, have fun doing it.
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0: Jackson Browne, Somebody's Baby, a song you can find on the Fast Times at Ridgemont High soundtrack. 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

0: There's Prince in 1999. I'm Keith Stevens, and ironically, since we just played a song called 1999, I recall getting my first DVD player in 1998. You remember your first DVD you ever bought? Me? Armageddon. Yes, the Armageddon movie, Bruce Willis, Ben Affleck, but you know what's coming back? Physical media again. Only this time around, people are going more towards their DVDs that have been laying on shelves forever. There's a little bit of streaming fatigue, so now people are actually buying DVDs and Blu-ray players again, and sales have gone through the roof.
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0: There's the main ingredients. I'm Keith Stevens. Thanks for listening. Catch you guys tomorrow. So, of course, the World Cup rolls on. Now, we are in the knockout stage, which means no more ties. You could have ties in the group stage because that was based on points, but not anymore. No. Now, if a game ends in a tie, they go to extra time. Still no result. We go to PKs, the dreaded penalty kicks, which there is a lot of strategy. You watch it and like, oh, it must be easy to score. Some of these goalies are really good at saving, and who knows? The final in about 3 weeks could come down to that. See you tomorrow.
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There's Elton John. I'm Keith Stevens. If you think about it, right, and you have a four-day work week, we are pretty much now through half of the work week. That makes sense, right? There's Lou Gramm and Foreigner.

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0: Michael Jackson, it's bad. It's Keith Stevens. You know, when that video debuted, you think, well, bad Michael Jackson, that thing had to be on MTV. No, this was such a big event for this album. Listen, talking about the follow-up to Thriller, that it was actually on primetime on CBS.
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13: We keep saying that we play the best songs ever made. And

0: John Mellencamp, Little Pink Houses, for you and me. It's Keith Stevens.
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0: There's Bon Jovi. I'm Keith Stevens. A song, of course, now has become quite the staple in the world of sports anthems. And it's going to be a heck of a weekend of 4th of July. I mean, we've got lots of Major League Baseball going on. You're going to have another week of Wimbledon, which seems to be flying under the radar here in 2026. And that may be caused by something called the World Cup, which will roll right through the weekend with more of those knockout games. And if you're noticing, knockout games, if they go full time, go to the dreaded PKs.
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0: Your brain says, let's get some work done today. But your internal autocorrect changed it to, keep listening to the radio. 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

0: There's the Cars and Good Times Roll. I'm Keith Stevens. Thanks for listening. Catch you guys tomorrow as we'll creep closer to the weekend. Now, question for parents. If you had a choice between a three-hour flight with your kids or 6 hours in the car, which one are you going to choose? A vast majority said, get me on an airplane. I cannot be in my car for 6 hours with my kids. And at least if you're in the car with your kids for that long, they have phones in 2026. See you tomorrow.
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0: one way or another, we're going to make your dreams come true. 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

0: Madonna and Like a Virgin, and thanks for having us on. Well, July 4th is coming up. Most of us are excited to celebrate America 250 years. However, for our dogs, many of them do not like it because of the fireworks. We had a dog who was just so skittish during fireworks and even during thunderstorms. All of it was just really bad. So if there are going to be some blasts in your area, make sure people can identify your dog with an ID tag on the collar just in case he runs off.
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0: Extreme and more than words, and thanks for listening. I'm Chris Kellogg. Well, there was a new survey asked kids between the age of 6 and 16 years old whose parents both drive. Who is a better driver, your mom or your dad? The winner? 43% of the kids said dad was better. 29% said mom is better. The smart kids decided not to answer the question.
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0: Chic and LaFreak, and thanks for being here. I'm Chris Kellogg. Well, footage from the Beatles' first ever appearance on the British TV show Top of the Pops in 1964 has resurfaced. Everyone thought it was gone, but Film Fabulous, they are going to refurbish it, and they are going to make it available for us to see. It's unclear when we'll actually see the clips, but this is from 1964, the first ever performance of Can't Buy Me Love.
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Hey, I'm Chris Kellogg, and thanks for having us on. Do you like a little spice with your food? If so, that's actually good news. I'll explain coming up in two songs.

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0: Toto and Rosanna, and thanks for listening. I'm Chris Kellogg. Well, adding a little heat, a little spice to your meals could help you live a little longer. Researchers found that people who ate spicy foods like chili peppers almost daily had a lower risk of dying early, with fewer deaths from heart disease, cancer, and breathing issues than those who did not eat spicy foods very often. Now, this article I read didn't really go into the science of the who, what, when, and where, and how, but just know, chili peppers, good.
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0: Talking Heads and Burning Down the House, and I'm Chris Kellogg. I think if we saw that video today, we'd be disappointed in the special effects of the house looking like it's burning down. I'm Chris Kellogg. Glad to have you here.
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0: Michael Jackson and Beat It. And thanks for being here. I'm Chris Kellogg. That Michael movie, what a monster hit that turned out to be. You know, a lot of people were skeptical early on. They did go back and refilm some parts, and maybe that made all the difference in the world. But when the final result hit the movie theaters, everybody loved it, including the kids. They just had not experienced that kind of superstar yet in their lifetime. Michael Jackson and Beat It, the movie, has earned over $977 million worldwide.
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0: Tramps and Disco Inferno. Well, this Saturday, the 4th of July, it's a big deal, of course. It commemorates the adoption of the Declaration of Independence at a meeting of the Second Continental Congress in Philadelphia. The unanimous decision severed America's 13 colonies from British rule. And, of course, this year is the 250th anniversary, technically known as the semi-quincentennial. But I like the way we've dubbed it here, America 250. It's just got a better ring to it.
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It's all your favorites, playing them one after the other. I'm Chris Kellogg, and glad to have you here. This was such a great song when Fleetwood Mac originally did it, when Bob Welch was with the group. But boy, it was a great single, too, for Bob Welch, Sentimental Lady.

0: imagine life without all this great music. 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

0: Jay Giles Band in Centerfold. Well, Clive Davis was laid to rest in New York on Monday. Kenny G opened with a clarinet solo. Jennifer Hudson sang Hallelujah and I Will Always Love You. There were eulogies from Dionne Warwick, Bruce Springsteen, Barry Manilow, Alicia Keys. Clive Davis died last week at the age of 94.
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0: The great Donna Summer and Hot Stuff. And thanks for being here. I'm Chris Kellogg. A lot more of your favorites coming right now.
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0: Hootie and the Blowfish and Hold My Hand. And I'm Chris Kellogg. Well, here we go. USA plays in the World Cup on Wednesday. This is the knockout round. There have already been some surprises, including Germany getting knocked out in the Netherlands on a penalty kick. USA plays Bosnia-Herzegovina in their single elimination round, which means if you win, you advance. If you lose, you're done. Go Team USA.
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0: The Four Tops and Ain't No Woman Like the One I Got. How true it is. I'm Chris Kellogg. Glad to have you here. Well, the amount of time you spend with your significant other is important. Researchers found that you should spend 50% of your time and energy devoted to your relationship to keep it healthy. Any less, and you're just two independent people who happen to hang out. It is really hard to do, though, if you think about it, especially when you're juggling work and raising kids. Your energy is getting divided by a lot of different things. Hard to keep it focused on what matters the most, and that's the relationship.
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Michael Jackson, and I'm Chris Kellogg. Glad to have you here. We sure like to eat on Independence Day. We're going to talk about how much money we're going to spend on that food coming up in two songs.

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0: I can't wait. There's new shoes, and thanks for being here. Well, we sure like to eat on Independence Day. In fact, during the summertime alone, we eat around 7 billion hot dogs in America. Americans are expected to spend about $7.5 billion on food items for the holiday weekend. That's an average of getting close to $95 per person. An estimated $1.4 billion alone will be spent on beer and wine. Hey, it's America's 250.
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6: The U.S. Treasury quietly released its official financial report for 2025. It appears by its own numbers, the U.S. government seems insolvent. It's reported that the Treasury shows about $6 trillion in assets and over $47 trillion in liabilities. Add it all up, and it looks like the U.S. owes more than $130 trillion it doesn't have. 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It appears by its own numbers, the U.S. government seems insolvent. It's reported that the Treasury shows about $6 trillion in assets and over $47 trillion in liabilities. Add it all up, and it looks like the U.S. owes more than $130 trillion it doesn't have. 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

0: Daryl Hall and John Oates, and I Can't Go For That, and we appreciate you being here. I'm Chris Kellogg.
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0: Modern English, and I melt with you. Are you one of those that likes to use ketchup on your breakfast foods? The idea feels so controversial to me. However, if you go into some restaurants, you know, you see ketchup and hot sauce sitting there on the table. People throw it on scrambled eggs all the time. I had a brother when I was growing up. Could not believe he sat down at the table, had a big plate of scrambled eggs, and just took half a ketchup bottle, put it all over the eggs, stirred it all up, and then just gobbled it down and out the door to school. Just a weird random memory that pops up in my head from time to time. I've still never tried ketchup on my eggs.
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0: Jerry Rafferty and Right Down the Line, and I'm Chris Kellogg. Here's today's relationship tip. Next time you're in a fight with your significant other, ask yourself, will I care about this in a year? A study found that this kind of future thinking actually makes people less likely to blame their partners during an argument and more likely to forgive them after the fight.
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playing all your favorites, one after the other. Well, this 4th of July, you'll want to know the official hot dog etiquette. Yeah, there are etiquette rules to eating a hot dog. 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

0: Guns N' Roses in Paradise City. Are you ready? We've got the hot dog etiquette rules. Yes, there are rules when you eat a hot dog. Do not use a cloth napkin to wipe your mouth when eating a hot dog. Paper is always preferred. Eat hot dogs on buns with your hands. Utensils should never approach a hot dog on a bun. Use paper plates to serve hot dogs. And don't take more than 5 bites to finish a hot dog, except for a foot long. You're allowed 7 bites. But that's it. No more.
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0: There's Seal and Kiss from a Rose, and I'm Chris Kellogg. Well, USA gets to play in the World Cup. Here we go. Are we ready for it against Bosnia-Herzegovina? Now, this is a single elimination round, which means you're out. If you lose, you're done. That's it. Nobody's going to talk about you anymore. So let's go, Team USA. We don't want to be part of the upset crew like Germany and Netherlands.
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0: When Will I Be Loved? 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Having too much negativity could start to burn your partner out. 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So learn to count your blessings, give compliments, and look on the bright side at least 75% of the time. Always look for that silver lining. It'll make a difference in your relationship.
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0: with or without you. And this guy says, nope, I'm not going without my pet bearded dragon. His name is Terry O'Shea. He's 38. He's from Scotland. And he was recently convicted of dangerous driving. But before his required meetings with social workers, his lawyer identified his bearded dragon, Mishu, as an emotional support animal. And Terry says, we don't go anywhere without each other. And he says he's not doing his sentence without him by his side. There's no word yet whether Mishu will officially be allowed to attend. Progressive Commercial Insurance, protecting your business vehicles 24/7. 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

0: Don't worry, it's not Monday, it's Wednesday. I know, gets confusing. It is also track and field Olympian Carl Lewis's 65th birthday. B-52 singer Fred Schneider is 75 today, and Blondie's Debbie Harry is 81.
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0: Dinner with Jukebox Hero on a Wednesday morning. I'm Jenna Clay, and it's inevitable we turn into our parents for women. We usually turn into our moms at the ripe young age of 31, a transformation which a survey found typically coincides with the time women become mothers. Yeah, you start saying the same phrases, and as you get older, you get the same, like, smile wrinkles or yelling wrinkles, depending on your mom.
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0: Bob Seger on a Wednesday morning. I'm Jenna Clay, and there's a kitten going viral because it has 28 toes, tying a world record. The 10-month-old cat's name is Toby, and cats normally have 18 toes, but he has 28, and he has 30 claws. Dang, those are some enormous murder mittens.
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1: AP News, I'm Marcela Sanchez. A Democratic socialist has defeated a 30-year incumbent in Colorado's Democratic primary for the U.S. House, AP correspondent Donna Warder reports.
2: In Colorado's Democratic primary for the U.S. House, it was a stunning defeat Tuesday for 30-year incumbent Diana DeGette, losing to a 29-year-old former lawyer and Democratic socialist in the 1st Congressional District.
3: I'm Maylock Hero!
2: Audio courtesy of KMGH. In other races, U.S. Senator John Hickenlooper fended off State Senator and Progressive Julie Gonzalez. And in the race for Colorado Governor, State Attorney General Phil Weiser won the Democratic primary and is favored to win in November. I'm Donna Warder.
1: Lawyers for E. Jean Carroll filed court papers asking a judge to require President Trump to pay her $5 million. It's from a jury verdict that concluded Trump sexually abused her in the 1990s and later defamed her after she publicly described the attack in 2019. Monday, the Supreme Court refused to hear the president's appeal. Meanwhile, a divided Supreme Court rejected Trump's executive order that would have limited birthright citizenship. The order had declared that children born to people who are in the U.S. illegally or temporarily are not American citizens. By a 6-3 vote, the court struck down Trump's order. Global shares were mixed today. The futures for the S&P 500 and Dow Jones Industrial Average slipped 0.3%. This is AP News.
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10: Oh, that pesky heat advisory. It's still going on until 9 o'clock Friday night. Sunny and hot today, 94. Clear tonight, 77. And guess what? Tomorrow, sunny and hot, 95.
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0: Paul McCartney. I'm Jenna Clay, and I love a good news story. And there's a school resource officer who paid to rent out an entire movie theater for 144 middle school students after funding for their planned field trip fell through. Oh, for some of the students, it was their first time going to the movies. How bummed would they be not being able to go? And not only did he pay for tickets, he bought popcorn, drinks, and candy. And he said the only thing he wants in return was for them to help others someday. 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

0: Tainted Love. I'm Jenna Clay, and I am a ginger, and today is National Ginger Snap Day, so please don't make me snap.
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0: Breakfast at Tiffany's, and I know what Tiffany talks about with her girlfriends during GabFests. 57% of women say there's no subject they can't talk about. 65% say their pals tell all too. So what's off limits? Well, 21% keep quiet about money matters. And that has nothing to do with what we talk about in the bathroom. And guys, we're never telling you that.
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0: 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I'm Jenna Clay, and it is now July, and my niece is visiting me, and she saw her first ever firefly or lightning bug, whatever you want to call it. But many species of butterflies reach their peak populations in July, and July is typically the peak blooming season for many wildflowers.
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11: Oh, that pesky heat advisory. It's still going on until 9 o'clock Friday night. Sunny and hot today, 94. Clear tonight, 77. And guess what? Tomorrow, sunny and hot, 95.
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1: AP News, I'm Marcela Sanchez. President Trump's special Mideast envoy, Steve Witkoff, and his son-in-law, Jared Kushner, arrived in Qatar yesterday for talks with mediators to discuss an initial deal to end the war in Iran. A spokesman for Qatar's foreign ministry says the envoys won't be having direct negotiations with Iranian diplomats while in Doha, Qatar's capital. Instead, mediators are working as go-betweens for the talks, which won't include any high-level officials.
2: We will not wait to take the fight to Donald Trump and the oligarchy.
1: Democratic Socialist Melat Kyros defeated U.S. Representative Diana DeGette in yesterday's Colorado House primary, a victory for the first-time candidate against a nearly 30-year incumbent. Colorado's 1st Congressional District covers the dark blue city of Denver, and Kyros is expected to win in November. President Trump is headed to the newly built Theodore Roosevelt Presidential Library in North Dakota's Badlands today. The 96,000-square-foot library explores the 26th president's life and is set to open on July 4th. The Justice Department and 17 states reached settlement agreements with three major egg producers this week. The AP's Lisa Dwyer reports this resolved allegations that the companies illegally colluded for years to raise prices, including when the cost of eggs soared to record highs last year.
3: The investigation found that Cal-Maine Foods, Versova, and Hickman's Egg Ranch coordinated on bids submitted to Ernerberry Publications, a company that runs an index key to determining how much grocery stores, restaurants, and others pay for billions of eggs each year. None of the companies admitted wrongdoing, but will collectively pay $3.3 million and donate 53 million eggs. I'm Lisa Dwyer.
1: This is AP News.
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0: Yeah, let's hear it for the boy. How about this man in Mexico dubbed the Mexican Batman? He recently bound two bike thieves to a street pole with duct tape. At least five men have been found tied to lampposts over the past few weeks with their mouths taped shut, the word thief written on their faces. The vigilante also drew mustaches and cat whiskers on the men and left pink signs above them. But police are searching for Batman, but come on, leave him alone. He is the knight. And also, he's doing your job. 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
9: 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It appears by its own numbers, the U.S. government seems insolvent. It's reported that the Treasury shows about $6 trillion in assets and over $47 trillion in liabilities. 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
11: Pesky heat advisory. It's still going on until 9 o'clock Friday night. Sunny and hot today, 94. Clear tonight, 77. And guess what? Tomorrow, sunny and hot, 95.
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1: AP News, I'm Marcela Sanchez. President Trump's special Mideast envoy Steve Witkoff and his son-in-law Jared Kushner arrived in Qatar yesterday for talks with mediators to discuss an initial deal to end the war in Iran. A spokesman for Qatar's foreign ministry says the envoys won't be having direct negotiations with Iranian diplomats while in Doha, Qatar's capital. Instead, mediators are working as go-betweens for the talks, which won't include any high-level officials.
2: We will not wait to take the fight to Donald Trump and the oligarchy.
1: Democratic Socialist Melat Kyros defeated U.S. Representative Diana DeGette in yesterday's Colorado House primary, a victory for the first-time candidate against a nearly 30-year incumbent. Colorado's first congressional district covers the dark blue city of Denver, and Kyros is expected to win in November. President Trump is headed to the newly built Theodore Roosevelt Presidential Library in North Dakota's Badlands today. The 96,000-square-foot library explores the 26th president's life and is set to open on July 4th. The Justice Department and 17 states reached settlement agreements with three major egg producers this week. The AP's Lisa Dwyer reports this resolved allegations that the companies illegally colluded for years to raise prices, including when the cost of eggs soared to record highs last year.
3: The investigation found that Cal-Maine Foods, Versova, and Hickman's Egg Ranch coordinated on bids submitted to Ernerberry Publications, a company that runs an index key to determining how much grocery stores, restaurants, and others pay for billions of eggs each year. None of the companies admitted wrongdoing, but will collectively pay $3.3 million and donate 53 million eggs. I'm Lisa Dwyer.
1: This is AP News.
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0: The Bee Gees with Love You Inside Out. I'm Jenna Clay, and that is your Lost Classic. And that song became the band's final number one hit, but it cemented their status in music history. The single gave the Bee Gees six consecutive U.S. number one hits, tying them with the Beatles as the only artists in history to achieve that milestone.
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10: 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It appears by its own numbers, the U.S. government seems insolvent. 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

0: It's one thing to wear sunglasses at night. It's another thing to wear jorts. They've become very popular. I think a lot of things are coming back. I've seen a lot of stashes, jorts, mullets. Well, John Cena is talking about why he wore jorts when he was a wrestler. I don't know if people had this question. It would be uncomfortable, I would think. But he said he did it to avoid wardrobe malfunctions. He said, quote, "So not as many jorts as you would think. The reason I wore jorts is very practical because I tried every other pair of pants and shorts and the crotch would blow open. You don't want a mistake like that in the ring. You don't want a wardrobe malfunction like that in the ring." You know what, John Cena? You're right. Thanks for protecting us from that.
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0: 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I'm Jenna Clay, and since it's a traveling week, let's talk about this. 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A third would tough out the car trip, and 1 in 4 parents are like, no, thank you.
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0: Pilot, I'm Jenna Clay, and it's a pretty good bet you're going to have something frozen for dinner tonight. The most popular day for frozen meals is today, Wednesday, a day of the week that researchers describe as the cooking from scratch low point for most households. 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
8: Pesky heat advisory. It's still going on until 9 o'clock Friday night. Sunny and hot today, 94. Clear tonight, 77. And guess what? Tomorrow, sunny and hot, 95.
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0: Written by Daryl Hall, but it was Paul Young that would turn Every Time You Go Away into a major hit. Jay Coffey with a couple of things you might want to know. Well, the Michael Jackson movie Michael has become the highest grossing biopic of all time, pulling in $977 million. And happy birthday to Deborah Harry of Blondie. 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
19: Hey, a partner. Welcome to Aquapalooza.
15: Thanks. I just got here. It's hot. I need a drink.
19: Well, you come to the right place. What you thinking?
15: Something refreshing.
19: Say no more. I can pour you a crisp, absolute vodka with fresh lemonade.
15: That sounds good. How about something tropical?
19: Oh, that's easy. I mix up some Malibu rum with pineapple juice and ta-da! A tropical island in a cup.
15: Yum, bro. What else you got?
19: Meet my friend Codigo Tequila. What I can do is a Codigo Paloma. That'll make you do a backflip off the Aquapalooza stage.
15: Okay, okay. What if I want something to sip on while I watch the bands?
19: Then we go with the legend, Jameson Irish Whiskey. A little Jameson ginger and lime will be just fine.
15: Man, you're making this hard. They all sound amazing.
19: Hey, it's Aquapalooza.
15: Dude, I've got it. Pour me one of each. I've got friends on the beach.
9: at Aquapalooza hit the bar and cool down with Absolut, Malibu, Cody Go, and Jameson. Please rock the boat responsibly.
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0: That comes off her album Live from Earth out of 1983. Rock and Roll Hall of Famer Pat Benatar's Love is a Battlefield. Hey, it is Jay Coffey. So opening up in theaters today, Minions and Monsters. Now, this movie's as cheerfully chaotic as the many Minions and Despicable Me movies that have come before it. This fast-paced adventure is as much a homage to old Hollywood as it is a family comedy. 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
12: 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It appears by its own numbers, the U.S. government seems insolvent. It's reported that the Treasury shows about $6 trillion in assets and over $47 trillion in liabilities. Add it all up, and it looks like the U.S. owes more than $130 trillion it doesn't have. 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

0: Donna Summer getting some help on background vocals from Brooklyn Dreams on her big hit, Heaven Knows. Hey, this is Jay Coffee. So here's a great tip from Food and Mood. You know, eating breakfast is key to maximum happiness. That's right. Researchers have found that the energy you lose by skipping breakfast never gets made up, no matter what you eat the rest of the day. And studies show that the more energy you have, well, the happier you're going to feel.
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10: Oh, that pesky heat advisory. It's still going on until 9 o'clock Friday night. Sunny and hot today, 94. Clear tonight, 77. And guess what? Tomorrow, sunny and hot, 95.
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0: Scoring the Academy and Golden Globe Award for Best Original Song, Flashdance, What a Feeling, and Irene Cara got herself a Grammy Award for her awesome performance. Hey, this is Jay Coffey with some popular things from the 1960s that are totally banned today, like smoking on planes, cigarette ads on TV, smoking anywhere and everywhere, eating foods with red dye number 2, using leaded gasoline, riding in cars unsecured, freely using pesticides, and making use of mercury. Some pretty good changes. 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

0: Daryl Hall and John Oates, Maneater, coming out late 1982 from their album H2O. The song was originally about New York City, but they decided to make it about a woman to make it more relatable.
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0: Figure that out and you can make a whole lot of money. Hathaway and What is Love? Hey, this is Jay Coffey. So Nickelodeon has declared July the 14th SpongeBob Day, an annual celebration honoring the impact of SpongeBob SquarePants and the generation of fans, and have made the franchise a worldwide phenomena, timed to coincide with SpongeBob SquarePants' birthday within the animated series. 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

0: wrap up today's Daily Double Play with Rock With You by Michael Jackson. The song was written by Rob Temperton, and it was first offered to Karen Carpenter while she was working on her first solo album, but she ended up turning it down. Rock With You was released in November of 1979 by Michael as the second single from his fifth solo album, Off the Wall. It was also the third number one hit for the year 1980. And we kicked off the action with The Way You Make Me Feel, released by Epic Records in October 1987 as a third single from his seventh album, Bad. It peaked at number one on the Hot 100 in January 1988.
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8: Pesky heat advisory. It's still going on until 9 o'clock Friday night. Sunny and hot today, 94. Clear tonight, 77. And guess what? Tomorrow, sunny and hot, 95.
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Jay Coffey rolling out nothing but the good stuff for your first day of July. And coming up in just a few minutes, we're going to take a look at strange but true things from the 1980s.

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0: Cheers for Fears. Those dudes have been together since 1981, and of course, Shout was a huge hit for them in 1984. Hey, it is Jay Coffey, so I got some 80s behaviors that are considered quite strange today. For example, calling the time number to get the time, camping out for concert tickets, hiding extra people in your trunk or under blankets to get into the drive-in movies, carrying a few quarters on you in case you needed to make a call, and waiting for a new song on the radio so you could record it on a cassette. Fireworks are cool, but festive flowers last longer. 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

0: 1985, Survivor scoring their second big hit on the Hot 100, Great Tune and High on You. Jay Coffey, so in celebration of the 55th anniversary of the 1971 classic Willy Wonka and the Chocolate Factory, Netflix announced that Wonka's The Golden Ticket will premiere this coming September. So 12 lucky Golden Ticket winners, each with a partner of their choosing, will step through the gates of Wonka's Chocolate Factory. And once inside, contestants must navigate a series of Wonka's games. Now in the end, only one contestant will have what it takes to earn Wonka's life-changing prize. It's coming to Netflix September 23rd.
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0: The Eagles, wrapping up the decade of the 1970s, scoring a big hit from that long-run album and Heartache Tonight. Jay Coffey, did you know you're going to burn on average 3,600 calories in a year brushing your teeth? A poll found that the average American does a good deed 8 times a month and 94 times a year. When adults were asked to recall the worst trouble they got into as kids, almost 40% said using BB guns. And a sleep study says if you're having trouble sleeping, you should wear sunglasses.
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8: Gotta get back.

0: that pesky heat advisory. It's still going on until 9 o'clock Friday night. Sunny and hot today, 94. Clear tonight, 77. And guess what? Tomorrow, sunny and hot, 95.
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I'll explain this coming up in less than 10.

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0: A little American gigolo action from Blondie and Call Me, and happy birthday to Deborah Harry, who's celebrating a big birthday today. Hey, it is Jay Coffey. So if you're going to be munching on hot dogs this July the 4th, remember, there is a right way and a wrong way to eat your dog. You always want to address the dog and not the bun. 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

0: The Stranger album would produce a big hit for Billy Joel, Moving Out, Anthony's Song. Jay Coffey with a great tip. You know, regular face-to-face communication reduces the risk of depression in adults by half. Now, in comparison, socializing by phone or email does not have the same beneficial effect. People who met up with family and friends three times a week, they had the lowest levels of depression.
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0: The heat's not going away anytime soon. The heat advisory going on until 9 p.m. Friday. Clear tonight, 77 the low, and tomorrow, it's a carbon copy of today, 95 the high.
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0: From her album She's So Unusual, Cyndi Lauper's All Through the Night. That was the only single released from the album that did not have a video. Jay Coffey, so if you want to live longer, well, according to I'm Afraid You're Afraid, be afraid. 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

0: The title song from the movie Footloose, co-written by Kenny Loggins, it would go on to be his biggest hit. Hey, it is Jay Coffey. So the Great Food Truck Race kicks off a new season this month on the Food Network and streaming the next day on HBO Max. And this time around, it's going to be a battle of savory and sweet with four trucks that specialize in savory dishes and four sweet-themed trucks. And only one truck will be awarded a $50,000 grand prize. So the Great Food Truck Race kicks off a new season on Sunday, July 26th on HBO Max and also on the Food Network.
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0: Seals and Crofts, they got together back in the late 1950s, scoring a signature tune with Diamond Girl. Hey, this is Jay Coffey. So why are we so in love with coffee and soda? Well, we know the answer. It's caffeine. Yeah, researchers have found that caffeine makes us feel better. Now, caffeine tends to improve attention and enhance our mood. And not only are we more awake, but we tend to like the way we feel on caffeine. And I think I'll go have a little bit more caffeine.
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9: Gotta get back to Backwater.

0: not going away anytime soon. The heat advisory going on until 9 p.m. Friday. Clear tonight, 77 the low, and tomorrow, it's a carbon copy of today, 95 the high.
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0: John Mellencamp, Jack and Diane, and I'm John Summers, and well, the hits just keep on coming, but not in a good way. Victor Willis has passed away. Say, who's Victor Willis? Well, maybe not a household name, but his voice certainly is. The lead singer and founding member of the Village People. That's the guy singing YMCA and Macho Man and In the Navy. According to his family, he passed away yesterday after a short but aggressive illness. Now, here's the kicker. Victor Willis was 74. Today, he would have turned 75. 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
9: 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It appears by its own numbers, the U.S. government seems insolvent. 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

0: Mr. Big, to be with you, naming the song. All right, fireworks this weekend. You're looking forward to it. Make sure, some folks say, make sure you take in a fireworks display this July 4th. They studied on this. Of course they did. And the studies prove participating in these kind of community rituals eases stress and makes you feel closer to loved ones. Okay.
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9: The U.S. Treasury quietly released its official financial report for 2025. It appears by its own numbers, the U.S. government seems insolvent. It's reported that the Treasury shows about $6 trillion in assets and over $47 trillion in liabilities. Add it all up, and it looks like the U.S. owes more than $130 trillion.

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0: Where were you when you first heard your first number one on the radio? It's an experience that probably very few of us will have, but Blondie did. Heart of Glass, and I'm John Summers, and while you're munching your wiener this 4th of July, remember this. There's a right way and a wrong way to eat your hot dog. Seriously. Always dress the dog and not the bun. Experts recommend the following order for condiment application. It's very scientific, very important. First, wet, mustard, for example. Then chunky, relish, onions, whatever. And then cheese, if you want, and then any spices. That's the right way.
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0: The heat's not going away anytime soon. The heat advisory going on until 9 p.m. Friday. Clear tonight, 77 the low, and tomorrow, it's a carbon copy of today, 95 the high.
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Lush Classic coming up next. You betcha. You're almost, well, you're right on time. And today's song, well, it's from a movie. 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And it doesn't help you much. 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

0: closet here. 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Whoa. 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Ah, this will be great. Now this is a lost classic.
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0: Today's Lost Classic, Arthur's Theme, The Best That You Can Do. Christopher Cross, who's currently on tour, I might add. There you go. That's from 1981, the theme from the movie Arthur, and that starred Dudley Moore and Liza Minnelli, you might recall. Now, that song co-written by Christopher Cross and, among others, a guy named Burt Bacharach. So how can you lose with that? Arthur's Theme from 1981, today's Lost Classic. We'll do another one tomorrow, right around the same time. 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

0: Into the groove, it's Madonna. She just released her first new album since 2019. 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

0: If you love someone, set them free. And that's the motto there from Sting. And I'm John Summers. Now, if you fun idea for keeping cool during the heat wave, wear a wet T-shirt. Yeah, this is not a contest. It's just for more fun than just simply sweating. The wet T-shirt helps keep your skin in constant contact with cool water. It aids the cooling down process. Or you can try soaking some sponges in ice water and putting them, you know, down your shirt somehow. You know, it's what the triathletes competing in Hawaii's Ironman competition do. So, see, there's that.
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0: 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I got something for you guys. The two things that most interfere with a man's enjoyment of his vacation. The first vacation annoyance is knowing that work is piling up back at the office. Oh, for sure. Second, nagging concern, somebody breaking into his house.
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1: The heat's not going away anytime soon. The heat advisory going on until 9 p.m. Friday. Clear tonight, 77 the low, and tomorrow, it's a carbon copy of today, 95 the high.
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0: Joan Jett and the Blackhearts, and I hate myself for loving you. All right, so, yeah, big fan of Lionel Richie. Kind of concerned about that health scare last week when he had to be canceled the concert in midstream. The first one on his tour, the big sing-a-song all-night-long tour with Earth, Wind, and Fire. He just said, hey, I can't do it. I got to go. And apparently, he was in great form last night in Pittsburgh. He did a show there on the sing-a-song all-night-long tour with Earth, Wind, and Fire, and he looked like he was, you know, back into the groove. So, that's good news. Hopefully things stay that way. 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

0: Africa, Toto, Toto 4. I just like saying Toto, sorry. Anyway, those guys on tour right now with the likes of Christopher Cross and the Romantics. Mm-hmm.
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0: It's the Knack and my Sharona. Well, dig this. Men do prefer being behind the wheel, but women are better drivers. Men get more tickets, have more accidents, drive drunk more often than women do, and male drivers are 77% more likely to leave this mortal coil as a result of a car accident. And the insurance industry recognizes that women are more careful drivers, and women, as a gender, pay more than 7% less for auto insurance. There's something in there. I don't know.
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10: Gotta get back to

0: The heat's not going away anytime soon. The heat advisory going on until 9 p.m. Friday. Clear tonight, 77 the low, and tomorrow, it's a carbon copy of today, 95 the high.
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1: AP News, I'm Ben Thomas. In Venezuela, the official death toll from twin earthquakes a week ago is now approaching 2,300. Thousands more were injured, and Charles de Ledesma reports.
2: The UN Food Agency says they're distributing aid to thousands of Venezuelans affected by the June 24 earthquake, including in La Guaira, one of the most affected areas, where workers distributed food aid to residents on Wednesday. They aim to reach 500,000 in the next 3 months, while on Tuesday afternoon, a toddler who'd been trapped for 6 days under a collapsed building was rescued. Footage shows jubilant Jordanian rescuers crying Mashallah, an Arabic phrase that means God has willed it, as they pulled the limp but responsive boy covered in white dust out of the rubble. Acting President Delcy Rodriguez identified him as 3-year-old Kleber Moran. I'm Charles de Ledesma.
1: Iranian state television reports a ship ran aground in the Strait of Hormuz while using a route not approved by Iran. The report appeared to be aimed at underlining Tehran's claims to control the strait, which the world has long considered an international waterway. In other news, a former CIA chief is suing the Trump administration.
3: John Brennan is demanding a court order forcing administration officials to preserve records of investigations he says are targeting him. Brennan says the records would be vital for his defense on vindictive prosecution grounds if the administration indicts him. The suit names President Trump, Acting Attorney General Todd Blanche, and prosecutors in Florida who have been overseeing probes of Brennan and other former government officials. Sagar Magani, Washington.
1: And in New York, a law enforcement official, briefed on security plans, tells AP Taylor Swift and Travis Kelce will host their wedding at Madison Square Garden Friday night. This is AP News.
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John Summers here with these guys who, man, when they were together, just a bunch of great tunes. This one's from the early days of Daryl Hall and John Oates. She's Gone.

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0: Little Lies, the name of the song. It's Fleetwood Mac, and I'm John Summers. Travis and Taylor getting married at Madison Square Garden. It's costing them $1 million just to rent Madison Square Garden. All right. Also, security. Not sure who's going to pay for this. I haven't found out yet. $160,000 for security. 60 to 90 New York City police. 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

0: White Snake, David Coverdale, here I go again on my own. John Summers here with something else to worry about. Eating ultra-processed foods steadily increases your chances of suffering from depression by like 25%. 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

0: Let's miss you. Some disco Rolling Stones just for you. And I am John Summers. Eating breakfast is the key to maximum happiness. Yeah, they found out that the energy you lose by skipping breakfast never gets made up, no matter what you eat the rest of the day. This is something I didn't know until 5 minutes ago when I found it online. And studies show that the more energy you have, the happier you're gonna feel.
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Well, I'm pretty sure there will be some consumption of pina coladas this weekend, whether you like them or not, right? This is called Escape. It's Rupert Holmes.

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0: Kim Wilde, and yeah, You Keep Me Hanging On, a song that was a big hit like three different times. That was the third time for the 80s. This is John Summers. Ladies, what would you change about your husband? What? Well, here are some of the answers that the wives provided. 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

0: Steve Miller Band and the Joker. By the way, that thing about the pompous of love, according to Steve Miller, totally made up. 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

0: Madonna and Vogue Vogue. She got a brand new album out there. First one since 2019 you might want to check out. Hey, which bad male behavior is a relationship-ending deal, deal-breaker for women? Well, that would be infidelity, followed by lying, going somewhere off limits like, you know, certain adult establishments, and putting his friends ahead of her. Yeah, that would do it.
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0: Springsteen song called Fire, the most popular version there by the Pointer Sisters, even more popular than the Elmer Fudd version. This John Summers. Now, if you want to live longer, they say be afraid. Long-term Stanford University studies prove that worry warts are likely to live longer than, you know, happy-go-lucky people. Now, the researchers found that in any given year, the scaredy cats were about 30% less likely to die than their carefree peers. I thought stress was the killer. I'm confused.
1: 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Cool 102.7 FM.